The opening movements of Carl Nielsen's Violin Concerto. Soloist Vilde Frang joined the Danish National Symphony Orchestra and conductor Elvind Guldberg Jensen. This is Classical WFMT, a live folk stage starting in 7 or 8 minutes. Daniel Bernard Romain, now a living American composer, this is his piece, Prayer.

Thank you very much. Thank you. Well, I'd like to do a song right now that is written about a subject near and dear to my heart. Ice cream. I'm one of those people that believes there is no such thing as bad ice cream. Of course, there are ice creams that are better than others, and the absolute finest is the kind you make at home in the old-fashioned, hand-cranked ice cream freezer. Now, I was trying to explain this concept to a young woman I know, and she looked at me like I was stupid. And she said, "Dad, you don't make ice cream, you buy it." Well, I knew right then and there I had to pass this great tradition down to the younger generation, and I did it by writing her this song. Now, if you have never experienced the joys of hand-cranked homemade ice cream, wherever you are, get out a piece of paper and a pencil, start taking notes, because it's done just like this.

sun was up and shining as I pulled back on that highway. I slipped it into gear and headed west.

said they were sweet. I never said they were sweet. I saw you jump for them. They knocked you off of your feet. I never jumped, not once. Now

Thank you all so much. Wow, y'all are awesome. Thank you. Yeah, this is fun. I got one more song. This is a tribute to my grandmother and all the lessons she taught me. She used to tell me to go get my lesson when I was getting out of line. So this song is for Katherine Johnson, and it's for the world now. Lesson.

This song came to be on the eve of the 50th anniversary of the March from Selma after hearing John Lewis speak about being there as a young man. It was an old interview I happened to hear on the radio. And inspired this song because he just provided the bigger picture that turned into the chorus of this song. And I just came across a quote from Martin Luther King not long ago who sort of reminded me, as we all need to be reminded when we feel in despair, and that is, the march never ends, the road just changes hands.

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You can celebrate with me and artists you have just heard, Jonas Friddle, Mean Mary, Verlin Thompson, plus Brian Bowers, Crave Ann Kirk, Claudia Schmidt, Joy Clark, Chris Valillo, Heather Forrest, Zoe Mulford, Ann Hills, Gina Forsyth, Matt Watroba, Reverend Robert Jones Sr., and Sons of the Never Wrong, and more at the Fox Valley Folk Music and Storytelling Festival, Wheeler Park in Geneva, 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

early Monday morning. I keep thinking that I'm late for work. Why didn't someone wake me? Guess the mills are down again. For years I've been trying to raise my kids on cardroom wages. It's time to hit the road, try my luck up north again. On the highway headed south, on the highway headed north, back and forth sometimes I feel like a rolling stone. From the rolling mills of Gary to the rolling hills and spinning mills.

Consortium Classicum, performing that music for winds by Mozart. We heard one of his many divertimenti. He wrote several for Consortium Classicum, performing that music for winds by Mozart. We heard one of his many

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This is a weekend edition of WFMT Through the Night, and I invite you to stay tuned ahead for lots more music. Some Schubert dances here for you, a collection of four waltzes and two écossaises performed by the Boskovsky Ensemble.

Beatrice Roman was the pianist, and that's by Heitor Villa-Lobos. The New York skyline, the musical line, follows the actual contours of the skyline. Here's another New York-inspired piece. It's by Leonard Bernstein, the Times Square Ballet from On the Town.

New York, from the Hudson River Suite of Verdi Groffé. William Stromberg conducted the Bournemouth Symphony Orchestra. We've come to the end of a late Saturday, early Sunday morning edition of WFMT Through the Night. I'm your host, Peter Van de Graaff. Thank you so much for listening. Stay tuned next for With Heart and Voice, a late Saturday, early Sunday morning edition of WFMT Through the Night. I'm your host, Peter Van de Graaff. Thank you so much for listening.

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And hello there, and welcome to Weekend Mornings with Christina Lin. That's me. 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Mostly sunny skies with highs in the upper 70s with northeast winds 5 to 10 miles per hour. Mostly clear tonight with lows in the mid-60s. And just about the same tomorrow. Mostly sunny for Labor Day with highs in the upper 70s. It's 69 at O'Hare right now, 72 at Midway, and 74 at the lakefront here in Chicago. Sunrise was at 6:22 this morning. And speaking of sunrise, Midway and 74 at the lakefront here in Chicago. Sunrise was at 6:22 this morning.

Peter Tchaikovsky's Serenade Melancolique featuring violinist Angele Dubose with the Kiev Symphony Orchestra conducted by Igor Blazhkov. This is Classical WFMT. Let's go from one serenade to another. This one written more than 80 years later. William Grant Still's Serenade brings a distinctly American voice to the form. Here's the Royal Scottish National Orchestra conducted by Avlana Eisenberg.

Claude Debussy's Three Nocturnes, featuring the Berlin Radio Choir and the Berlin Philharmonic, conducted by Claudio Abbado. 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It's from Francis Poulenc's Cello Sonata.